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We're all getting ready for the 4th of July, but is your dog or cat ready? 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

It's a Wednesday night with Party Marty. Hope you had a great day today. Y'all, it really is hard to believe the 4th of July is this weekend. Time's flying. Where are you going to celebrate? There's celebrations all around the Lowcountry. You could head to Riverfront Park from 5 to 9:30 for the City of North Charleston 4th of July Festival. 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

Hey, y'all, it's Party Marty. Hope you had a great day today. And America is turning 250. We're kicking off the semi-quicentennial with a massive contest. 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
3: 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Yeah, right, picture that with a Kodak. Or better yet, go to Times Square, take a picture of me with a Kodak. 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And tonight, let's enjoy life.

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Hey, it's Party Marty, and it is the ultimate 4th of July celebration. 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

Morning's Mix, 95.9 on a Wednesday night. Hey, it's Party Marty. Yes, we're heading into the extra long 4th of July weekend, but it's going to be record heat this weekend. Heat indexes over 100.

It's party morning. There's a lot of celebrating going on around the Lowcountry this weekend. You could celebrate the 4th with Spirit Line Cruises aboard the Spirit of the Lowcountry for Celebrate America 250, harbor views, a barbecue buffet, and a prime spot for fireworks. Got me.

0: USA turns 250 this year, and the story of freedom runs right through the Lowcountry. In 1776, patriots at Fort Sullivan stood their ground. 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

great day today. Hey, it's Farty Marty with your Mix 95.9 weather forecast for Somerville and Ridgeville. It's another hot day. Sunny 90, felt like 100, 70 overnight. Sunny and in the mid-90s the rest of the week, all the way through the 4th of July weekend. It's going to be record heat. Next tide's a low tide at 4:19 in the morning. Just when

Mix 95.9. Hey, it's Party Marty. A lot of 4th of July celebrating going on this weekend. Where are you going to celebrate? Well, you could head to the Front Beach for the Isle of Palms fireworks at the beach, or bring your blanket to Riverfront Park for the City of North Charleston's 4th of July festival, or you could celebrate on Folly Beach with their July 4th fireworks, or the Danning Amphitheater in Goose Creek for the fabulous 4th of the Creek.

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95.9 on a Wednesday night. Hey, y'all, it's Party Marty. Yes, we're heading into the extra long 4th of July weekend, but we're supposed to see record heat this weekend. Highs in the upper 90s. Heat index is over 100, so stay cool and stay hydrated. How do you-

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Yo, it's Party Marty. We've got a massive contest dropping this Friday, July 3rd, and it's going to spark a revolution. It's almost time to exercise your right to win in the Mix 95.9 Declaration of Independence. I heard

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We're local because we love you, Low Country. Hey, it's Party Marty, Two Girls and a Guy featuring Tanya, Brooke, and Jay back bright and early tomorrow morning. I'll talk to you tomorrow night at 7. Stay cool, will you? And as always, thank y'all so much for listening.

0: The USA turns 250 this year, and the story of freedom runs right through the Lowcountry. In 1776, patriots at Fort Sullivan stood their ground. Palmetto logs absorbed the fire. The British retreated, and Charleston helped spark a revolution. Join us as we honor the United States semi-quincentennial, celebrating the resilience that built our nation. 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
1: The 4th of July, the 250th, the semi-quincentennial.
2: By the way, I'm changing it. I'm not calling that anymore.
1: What?
2: I'm calling it the USID 250. I think it's much more catchy.
1: Why USID 250?
2: Because you remember when Independence Day, the movie came out, they called it ID4. Which was confusing
1: okay.
2: because it was the first one, but it's the U.S. ID for Independence Day
1: 250.
2: Yeah, U.S. ID 250. I think there's plenty of time for it to catch on. We've got like
1: almost
2: 48 hours.
3: Yeah, you're good.
1: Semi-quincentennial is so much more fun to say, though.
3: It just rolls really well the tongue.
1: It does. Like when the quincentennial happens, boring.
3: Who wants
1: that? Semi-quincentennial, I'm on it. Well, at Mix 95.9... we hold these truths to be self-evident, that our listeners are endowed with certain unalienable rights.
3: Okay.
1: Among
2: other
1: them,
2: hard words.
1: Life, liberty, and the pursuit of winning.
3: Yes.
1: We have got the Declaration of Windependence. It's going on all weekend long. Starting tomorrow, you can text. All you have to do is text the word WIN. 843-375-0959 and we are hooking you up with tickets to go see OAR.
3: Love them.
1: Not only OAR, Goo Goo Dolls.
3: What?
1: And Haley Williams from Paramore.
2: So you get tickets to one of those? You get
1: you
2: to pick?
1: Get all
2: How does it work?
1: Three.
2: All three.
3: That's how you win dependent.
1: That's the win dependence, y'all. So this weekend, whether you are grilling, if you're hanging out with your friends, you're watching fireworks, just make sure you keep your phone handy and text the word WIN. You can text as many times as you want for your chance. Again, that starts tomorrow.
3: Mm-hmm.
1: So if you text right now, you won't get that bounce back you're looking for.
2: No.
1: But tomorrow it gets started and you have until Sunday at midnight to get it done.
2: What's your favorite Goo Goo Dolls song?
1: Ooh, Slide.
2: Slide, that's
1: I like
2: a good
1: Slide.
2: One.
1: I mean, I know everybody loves Iris. Right?
3: I was going to say Iris, but that's so basic.
2: I was going to say Name.
1: Oh, yeah, that's a good
2: one
1: too.
2: No Name. Mm-hmm.
1: Yeah, I like that one too.
3: Johnny Resnick is hot.
1: He really, you know what though? Actually, that's rude. Okay, I'm just going to say it anyway.
2: Let's do it. We're too far in.
1: So
3: he's been getting Botox before Botox was Botox.
1: Girl, you know I love a smooth skin and a Botox face.
3: You know I
1: love work done, right?
3: You do.
1: But Johnny Resnick kind of looks like a housewife lately.
2: Like, oh, wow.
1: It's just, I saw him a couple years ago. Jim and I went to the Gilyard and they were performing there. And we got to do the meet and greet in the back. And when we did it, we walked up. I was like, oh, what did you do that BBL laser too? What'd you do? You know, like it just
2: maybe he got the wrong lotion or something.

0: that day. He got some sort of exfoliant that just...
1: I mean, he still has amazing hair.
2: Right.
1: So,
2: yes.
1: Listen, there's and nothing voice. To be said about that. Absolutely, voice. I think he had that upper bluff like Bradley Cooper and...
0: You think everybody had the upper bluff.
1: I'm telling you, look at pictures before and look at pictures now. When your eyes are that open,
2: oh, don't... Johnny.
1: And he's such an attractive guy.
2: He is.
1: Anyways, it doesn't take away from their stage presence, their performance, and the ability to win tickets to go see them.
0: Starting tomorrow.
1: Starting tomorrow. But he does have fantastic hair. I'll give him that 1,000%. And they're a great band. So you could be winning from Two Girls and a Guy in Mix 95.9.
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1: Can he get around to that ball? They're going to flash it. Balligan scores. Flo Balligan. He'll do the LeBron celebration. It's 1-0 U.S. Tillman. Dan. Malik Tillman. 2-0 United States. There's the final whistle. Seattle, we're coming back. Monday night in the round of 16. The United States, despite being down a man for half an hour, has beaten Bosnia and Herzegovina and has moved on to the next round of the World Cup.
2: Way to go, USA!
3: USA!
2: USA!
4: And in the USA.
2: Nice!
4: Games all over the place, so that
2: was
4: cool.
2: Very cool.
3: Congrats.
2: I saw they were having that big party downtown at the bus shed.
3: Okay.
2: And saw footage of it. There were like 1,000 people that were down there watching.
4: The big viewing
2: party.
4: The
2: live party. Yeah. Everybody's so excited, obviously, that USA won. Big deal, because I guess one of the players, we were down a player for the last 30 minutes.
4: For 30 minutes, which I don't know how that works. Is it like hockey? Is there like a penalty box?
2: I'm not a big soccer person.
4: Soccer is so confusing
3: it
4: to me.
3: It really is. All I know, you can throw a red card in there,
4: it often ends in a tie. It ends when the ref decides it ends.
3: Just walk
4: despite
3: off.
4: Despite what happens on the clock, the ref just like, nah, that's enough.
3: Yeah, I'm done.
2: Well, I will say, we're not done. We're still playing.
4: Right.
2: Okay,
4: yeah.
2: We are going. USA.
4: Well, they're done. We didn't do anything.
2: Is going to play Belgium on Monday. They're doing another watch party. This time they're doing it at Credit One Stadium. So this is going to be
4: huge. Oh, wow. You thought it was back for the first.
2: Yes. So you can get tickets for that as well. We'll post that link on our Facebook page.
4: So it's kind of making it to the Sweet 16 like with NCAA.
3: Oh, college basketball.
4: Like college basketball, but what did he call it? The round of 16?
2: Yes.
4: But so it's narrowed down, because it feels like the World Cup has been happening for about 3 months
3: years.
4: At this point.
2: No
4: Something,
2: way.
4: It seems like it's been going on forever. But
3: it
4: also
3: started
4: it is,
3: in May.
2: Did it?
3: I believe so, or early June. It's been a long time. Yeah.
4: But also it is the World Cup, so there's there's quite a few teams. But there's still a while to go on that for sure. But that's very cool. Winning in the U.S., coming up on the 250th,

0: and possibly...
1: It's a lot of wins for the U.S. right now.
2: I am here for it. Speaking of, I don't know if this is a win or not.
0: Well, it's a win for...
2: It's a win for love, quote unquote.
0: There you go. It's a win for love. I like that.
2: There was an engagement out of it, but it also ended up in detention, in prison.
0: In arrest.
2: In jail. Yeah. So there's that as well. Yesterday, those two people that climbed the Empire State Building.
1: The rooftoppers.
0: The tippy, tippy, tippy top.
1: Restricted area at that.
0: Oh, by far.
2: That was the whole thing. At first, when I saw it, I was like, oh, maybe this is one of those stunts where they got permission. And, you know, because that has happened for different Netflix series, which they were on a Netflix series.
1: Yes, they were.
2: In 2024 called Skywalkers, A Love Story. And it talks about how they... You know, scale these buildings without
0: Wait,
2: any
0: they
2: sort
0: already
2: of,
0: had a love story thing.
2: Uh-huh.
0: Okay, now I'm not loving it.
2: But they
0: much.
2: Weren't engaged. They weren't
1: this
2: engaged.
1: Is special.
0: They
1: this
0: were just boyfriend and girlfriend,
1: special.
0: And it was a love story.
1: Yes.
0: Okay, calm down.
2: Listen,
0: that was a little early.
2: This is the progression of their relationship and of their climbing places. But they do. They climb on these, you know, really super high buildings without permission, without safety nets. They just get up there
1: That's
2: and
1: crazy.
2: Go. That's insane. But they made it to the top. They held a banner up there that said, "When the power of love beats the love of power, the world knows peace." They are from Russia, the Russia nationals. Angelina and Ivan are their names. They were charged with burglary, reckless endangerment, and other offenses.
0: Yeah.
2: I mean, the police had to block off the entire streets over by the area, like where the Empire State Building is, just in case something was
0: if they
2: to
0: fell,
2: happen.
0: If they dropped something, if that giant, that banner looked heavy, like just the fact that they hauled that banner up there, because it didn't work super well. She kept having to like try to straighten it out and make it.
2: The wind was not cooperating.
0: Which you would think up there would be much windier. Also, the telephoto lens that I saw was very misleading. It was like a helicopter shot, but it was, I don't know a whole lot about lenses and cameras and how all that works.
1: Right.
0: But it was like a weird shot where it showed them and it was really close on them and the background seemed like it was very close to them. And they're like, at top of Empire State Building. I'm like, I don't know. It looks like there's stuff right there. But when they finally zoomed out, you're like, oh, no.
2: They're on the top.
0: Way, way up there. They are the absolute tippy top. It was like they were hanging on to a radio antenna or whatever the thing at the very top is above where King Kong even got
1: right.
0: to.
1: Well, what she got an engagement ring.
0: Okay, that's
1: and
0: nice.
1: Then they both got
0: dropped it.
1: They both got charged with burglary, reckless endangerment, criminal mischief, possession of burglary tools, criminal tampering, criminal trespassing, and disorderly conduct.
2: I will say, though, what I love out of it all, number one, nobody was injured, so that's
1: no,
2: great.
1: That
2: that's
1: was,
2: news.
1: Yeah.
2: It was only shut down for X amount of time, so we're beyond that. But my favorite part now that all of those things are safe and good is the memes that have come out of it, because now everybody's posting flags.
1: Yeah.
2: Like, I saw one where it was like the Tennessee Volunteers flag, and you know I'm a big Tennessee fan. I'm
1: right.
2: Like, yeah, right. You know, but like just different people are putting up fake flags of with them, photoshopping it in, and it is fantastic. I love it.
0: I don't know, though. Because I talk about, like, don't do the kiss cam unless you're for sure.
2: Right.
0: Like, how embarrassing would that have been if they got all the way up there and he's like, will you? And she's
1: like, no, I'm not ready.

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1: Well, I think it's about time, because it's been a couple of weeks. We did a little check-in on Brooke's health.
2: Oh, boy. Okay.
1: Because Brooke had me put together a whole plan for her, give her some advice. I put together a whole booklet. I gave her some recipes, some ideas, some new ways of thinking as far as when she goes out to different restaurants.
3: And you're in her head for sure.
2: You are.
1: I'm sending her memes. I'm, like I said, she's not the tier one level, so she doesn't have me following her around and doing a full, like, absolutely structured calorie to the digit plan for.
3: I'm a
1: level three.
3: Right.
1: I trust her, and I don't think that would work for her.
3: No, right.
1: It wouldn't work for us.
3: She'd be so defiant if you did that.
2: Here's what I will say. I had a really big moment of disappointment, which we'll get to in a second. I want to start with the positive things.
1: Okay.
2: Number one, I really have been taking into account because I know for the first few weeks we weren't focusing on exact calories and things like that. It was more about just kind of getting used to eating a little differently and, you know, making better choices. Right.
1: And at first you really didn't need to lose anything because
2: I'm healing.
1: You're healing. Your back needs all those calories and everything.
2: Right. So we went to Hall's the other night for dinner, Tanya and I.
3: We did.
2: I got the petite filet.
1: Nice.
2: Which I only ate half of it because it's a lot, right? But I got that.
3: Mm-hmm.
2: I ordered asparagus, which I love their asparagus.
3: Very good.
1: Great.
2: I ate the meat first because eat the protein first.
1: I was worried. I was like, did you eat all the asparagus and then start on the steak? That's why, no, you got to start with the protein.
3: Right.
1: Good.
2: So I did that. Had some leftover again, which was great. Had that again for dinner yesterday.
1: Mm-hmm. Okay.
2: I did have a half of a baked potato because I had some and I didn't want them to go bad.
1: Potatoes are great.
2: Okay, good.
1: Well, the potato is great.
3: What you put on the potato.
2: Yeah. Well, I'll tell you what I put on it.
1: Okay.
2: Greek yogurt instead of sour cream.
1: Okay, girl. You talking now.
2: Right? Uh-huh.
1: Okay.
3: I like it.
2: Tomatoes, just because I love tomatoes. Green onions.
1: I don't know if I've ever had a tomato.
3: Yeah, either.
1: I never really put good. A tomato on a potato, but it's fun to say.
2: It's good. Yeah, just like dice up your tomatoes.
3: Really?
2: Put on top. Delicious.
1: I'm just going to start asking at restaurants, can I get a little tomato on potato?
3: Right, exactly.
2: Tomato on the potato. So again, better choice. I thought I was going to get in trouble for the potato, but I'm glad I didn't.
1: Mm-hmm. No, potato is great. It's the most satiating of all foods. It is very dense. It actually is better for you if you cook it, let it cool, and then eat it, but nobody likes to do that because that's gross and I don't do that.
2: But so I did that. So I feel like I really have been making better choices. When I went to lunch or brunch at Smuggler's with some friends on Sunday, I told you I got the grilled chicken wrap. I didn't get the BLT or the burger
3: or the corn dogs.
2: So I really have been
1: Did you get the high fiber, low calorie for the actual tortilla part? Or did you get a regular tortilla?
2: That was at a restaurant, so they didn't have that option.
1: Okay. Well,
2: so
1: you got all these bags. You could pack some in there.
2: I made the best choice for what I had in front of me.
1: Good.
2: And I feel like I've been really good about that for the most part. I don't know if you noticed this either, but today I am wearing tennis shoes, which I have not worn for a long time. One, because with my back.
1: And also, let's just take a moment to pause on what you just did. Physically, you just leaned back and lifted your foot way up above the table to show us.
3: It's been
1: that
3: months.
1: Alone was a big deal.
2: That is a big deal.
3: Right.
2: And if you're just tuning in for the first time, I had back surgery 2 weeks ago, L4, L5 discectomy. And I haven't, like, it was at a point where it was pretty much debilitating for me.
3: It was.
2: And I couldn't do much. But I have my shoes on now because yesterday I went to my follow-up appointment and they said that as long as I'm not hurting myself, I'm not doing anything that, quote, hurts.
3: Right.
1: Right.
2: I'm able to get back into real life. So I'm going to go to the gym after work today.
3: Oh, look at you.
2: So I wore my shoes.
1: What are we doing at the gym? Hold on.
2: Walking on the treadmill.
1: Okay.
2: Flat treadmill, walk.
3: Yeah.
2: This is my first time back in the gym in over a year. And I need to be as good to my body as possible right now. So it is just minimal. It's right now, it's just getting myself back in there.
3: Right.
2: That's what it is. That's what I'm doing today.
1: Well, and then that was one of the big things, just because you off air, you looked up on your watch because I was like, yeah, we want to get 8,000 to 10,000 steps. And you looked at your watch and what did it say that you would average for like the last year?
2: 1,200. 1,200 steps.
1: Which I don't
3: in
1: even
3: In 12 have. Months?
2: No, in a day. In a day.
1: Oh, okay. That was her average over but like even the still, past.
2: 1,200 is nothing.
3: Oh, I know.
1: I have 1,200 by like 8 a.m. on
3: right.
1: Those days.
3: Yeah.
1: I don't even understand how you did that.
2: Because I couldn't walk.
3: She couldn't
2: I mean,
3: walk.
2: When I say to people, I would literally go from work to home to bed, then bed to relax the back chair, then relax the back chair back up to bed. Like, it, that was my life for so long. And now, and to the disappointing part, right? And I know that I'm not supposed to be thinking like this. This is part of your philosophy in coaching. I got on the scale this morning and I gained 2 pounds.
1: Okay.
2: From when I had my surgery. And we know it's not muscle because I have not been working out.
3: Right.
2: Yet.
1: Sure.
2: And I just was, now, as a woman, we all know there are certain times.
1: Literally, anything less than 6 pounds is a wash.
3: Right, okay.
1: You can gain and lose 6 pounds
3: in
1: as
3: water,
1: a woman between breakfast and dinner easily.
2: Yeah, but just like today I woke up and I was like, I feel a little lighter. I feel a little better. Let me just see to gauge where I am.
1: Yeah.
2: And then I got on the scale and it was 2 pounds up. But again, I know in 4 days when all of this is gone, when these lady lovely feelings are gone, then I'll probably drop that plus a couple extra.
3: Right.
2: But there is something, and I got to get out of that mentality. I know it, but there is something about that that just.
1: Well, I thought of a new analogy yesterday because I was thinking about you because you sent us a text and said that you had gotten basically the all clear from your doctor as long as it doesn't hurt.
2: Right.
1: Which, remember, there was things that you did when you had your back and it didn't hurt at the time. It hurt later. So keep that in mind.
2: Yes.
1: But I thought of a new analogy for you, and this, I think, works well because not too long ago you did a refinance on your house.
2: I did.
1: Okay, here's why I want you to think of weight. So historically, the way you've thought of your weight is it is equal to the value of your house. What I want you to think of is your weight is just the number of bedrooms that you have in your house.
2: Mm-hmm. Well, I got to get rid of a bedroom already.
1: No, but just if you think like...
2: The frog can go.
1: If you went to do a refinance and they only said, how many bedrooms do you have? Great, this is what your house is worth. You'd be like, no, that doesn't make any sense.
2: Right.
1: That's an important number.
3: Right.
1: But it's such
3: it's
1: a small
3: everything.
1: Portion of what it actually means.
2: Right.
1: It's, your weight is no more important to your health than the number of bedrooms is to the value of your house.
2: Okay.
1: It is a number that is part of it.
2: Right.
1: But it's one very small sliver part of it. So you got to get into that mentality.
2: Yes.
1: And you got to get the fancy scale that I told you about anyhow.
2: I know.
1: That's going to give you the real numbers.
2: I'm doing my best to kind of just push that aside and let that not discourage me, right? Because sometimes that would be something that I'd be like, well, blanket. Let's just go get some
1: let's
2: Taco
1: just go
2: Bell.
1: Get crazy.
2: Give me McDonald's. I'll order it all. I don't care. And I'm trying not to do that right now.

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13: 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We got plenty of sunshine today, a high of 92. Next tide is high at 10:07. 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
17: Just the one accident right now on the traffic board. That's in North Charleston, West Montague Avenue. Closest to Emmett Davis Jr. Avenue. Looking at the traffic cams and the traffic maps, still looks good. Less than 30 minutes from Somerville downtown. 972-1152.

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0: is your name and where are you calling us from?
1: My name's Lisa and I'm calling from John's Island.
0: Hey, Lisa, you're calling number 9. Yay!
1: Let's go. Awesome.
2: Lisa, you just got a pair of tickets to see War and Treaty, their concert happening Wednesday, September 2nd at the Refinery.
1: Wow, thank you guys so much. Awesome.
0: You are so welcome. 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
1: Two girls and a guy, of course.

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1: It is Thursday, July 2nd, and this is what I am loving today. Let me start with an airline that I want to fly all the time. This is my new favorite. It's a Japan airline.
2: Ah.
1: It's called JAL. Have you heard of this?
2: JAL?
1: Yes.
2: Huh.
1: This is their website, but here is why it's so great. You don't even need to look it up. It's not even about the fancy chairs. It's not even about, you know, having full-blown first class in the entire cabin, right?
2: Okay. What is it about then?
1: This is what they've been doing since 2019, and I don't know how no other airline has figured this out or decided to do it.
3: For 7 years, nobody else has caught on to this trend?
1: When you go to book your seat, right?
2: Mm-hmm.
1: You know how they show you like the X on the chair if it's already taken?
2: Right.
3: Or
1: it'll say like
3: color.
1: Yeah, like $35 if you want to upgrade to the exit row.
2: Right, right.
1: Whatever it may be. But you see the different markings of what's available, what's not, mm-hmm. everything in between. On this airline, they show you where children are seated.
3: Oh.
1: It is
3: that's interesting.
2: So very much so.
1: If there's like, you know, the X, and then like a green mm-hmm. chair, right? And then right in front, it's like green chair.
3: Face.
1: And then it's a cute little like just hand pencil drawn, not really pencil, but your little graphic that looks like a doodle mm-hmm. of a baby.
3: Okay.
1: And it's over that chair. So you know exactly where the kids are going to be sitting. Now, I don't know like what age, if it's under 18, if it's
2: right.
1: under 16, I'm not sure
2: right.
1: exactly, but you
2: know
1: you're going to be by a child if you sit in one of those seats.
3: Okay.
1: Now, if you book in advance, obviously, and somebody else comes in,
3: sure,
1: then
3: yeah.
1: whatever. But I just thought this was the greatest thing ever. It's not a way to say you can't have kids and fly with us, but it is a way to say like, hey.
3: Hey, you know what? Maybe you love babies.
1: Or maybe like, I want to sit next to a baby.
3: It would be great to sit next to, you know, sit near a baby and talk to the parents and
1: sure.
3: get to hear the goo goo gaga.
2: Every now and again,
3: sure.
2: yes.
1: Or maybe you just want to fly in
3: yeah,
1: peace.
3: That's what it's
1: and
3: really
1: sit
3: about.
1: Somewhere else.
3: There's no confusion.
1: But I am loving this.
2: That's amazing.
1: Second thing I'm loving, I can't believe I haven't ordered it yet. My husband put me on restriction again from Amazon because I've got too many packages coming through. So this one, and it's over my $20 budget. You
2: uh-huh.
1: know that I'm always like, if it's under 20,
3: under
1: 20 I'll buy
3: you don't
1: it.
3: Have to ask, yep.
1: This is the greatest shower head I have ever seen in my entire life. So it goes, you know how like the shower heads, you have the top and then the one that you can remove?
2: Yeah.
3: Okay, yeah,
1: like the
3: wand.
1: Handheld? The wand,
2: yeah.
1: right? This wand, y'all, it is $39.96.
3: Okay.
1: And it is in the shape of a microphone.
2: Oh, boy.
1: And the water comes spitting out the side of it.
3: Mm-hmm.
1: So you get all the, you get it for practical reasons.
2: Right.
1: But also, if you love to sing in the shower like I do, this is the greatest item that ever existed. It says it's very easy to install. You just have to screw it into the existing shower nozzle interface. You
3: yeah.
1: don't need professional tools. But yes, it is not only a shower head, but the sound of the sprayed water is also used as a sound effect.
2: I was going to say,
1: so,
2: acoustics must be
1: yeah,
2: amazing.
1: This is the greatest thing ever. I just sent you a picture of it so you
2: okay.
1: can see it.
3: I want this, but I want it rigged up to where like it actually is
1: oh.
3: a microphone and I can pipe it through the house so everyone else can enjoy how great I sound in the shower.
2: Oh, yeah.
1: That's actually not a bad idea. I can't tell if it has like a Bluetooth connect where you can actually sing into
3: it
1: or not.
3: I can't imagine that it does.
1: But it'd be really cool if it did.
3: How much did it cost?
1: $40.
3: Yeah, probably not.
1: $39.96.
3: Yeah, that's
2: oh, I would
3: that's
2: love auto tune on this.
1: Right?
2: Come on.
1: Can you imagine?
2: Yes.
1: This thing is amazing. And then the third thing I'm loving, of course, we are coming up on 4th of July weekend. And if you want to know where all of the fireworks are going to be, we've got a ton throughout the Lowcountry. Obviously, from, you know, Somerville's got their display, North Charleston does their big
3: Goose
1: display,
3: Creek.
1: Goose Creek downtown, Kiowa Island.
3: Mm-hmm.
1: You can even watch I thought this was really cool. Watch the fireworks from the Sail Abration. See what they did there? With the Spirit Cruise Line.
3: Oh,
1: Spirit
3: that would
1: Line
3: be,
1: Cruise.
2: Right.
3: That would be really cool. Be out in the middle
1: in the
3: of
1: water,
3: the harbor. Because
1: yeah.
3: they say, supposedly, the one down at the harbor is going to be the largest in the Southeast.
1: Yes.
2: Really?
3: Like the entire Southeast
2: okay,
3: right here in Charleston.
2: We are doing things.
1: We sure are. And if you want to link up to the three things I'm loving today, head to mix959.com.

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1: Get the one that gets you. Toyota, let's go places.
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0: Whatever kind of morning you're having, you're not having it alone. Tanya, Brooke, and Jay, two girls and a guy on Mix 95.9.
1: I think we all go through this life and we just learn how to do different functions and different things throughout the day. And we just sort of assume everyone else does it the same way.
2: True.
1: Just normal everyday tasks that you have to do, how you put your shoes on, how you put your clothes on, how you brush your teeth. There was not long ago people had asked the question, when you're in a shower, do you face towards the water or away from the water typically?
2: I do both.
3: I'm a bother as well. I mean, to wash my hair and everything, obviously I'm away from the water.
2: Right.
1: Not everybody is.
3: Really?
1: And I can see how you would be towards it because of your shorter stature.
3: Yeah.
1: That you could honestly just stand so that your face isn't getting sprayed. It's just hitting the
2: True.
1: Top of your head.
2: Who washes their hair towards the water?
1: I do often.
2: Really?
3: Mm-hmm. I mean, guys could because it's not as long. Guys with shorter hair, or anybody yeah. with shorter hair, I can see that sort of working. But when you have longer hair, mm-hmm. it's better to be the other way so that it doesn't get in your face.
1: I think it may be a height thing too, because so many shower heads are so short.
2: Ah.
1: And you can only bend backwards so far to try to get your head in the water that I just have to turn towards it, especially in hotel rooms, to bend forward. Otherwise, my hair is just not getting wet.
3: That makes sense.
1: So maybe it comes from that. I never thought about that.
3: But I also sit on the shower floor and do it too.
1: Oh.
3: I'll wash my hair and
1: Tanya showers in the dark and washes her hair in the kitchen sink.
2: So. I do.
3: And I think I got more used to doing that when my back started acting up because standing was too much. So I would just sit on the floor. And
1: really? But even the getting up and getting down and then the hard floor?
3: It was better to do that than it was to keep standing for that long. Because, you know, you want to keep your conditioner in for a certain amount of time.
1: Right.
3: And then I would have to, like, shave my legs. And I couldn't bend over to shave my legs. So that made sense.
1: And you don't have a chair or a
3: No, it's not big enough.
1: Thing.
3: I thought about getting one, but it's just our shower is not compatible for that right now.
1: The fold-down ones that are really cool. That's what I wanted to get.
3: A fold-down?
1: Okay. It bolts to the wall, and then it just folds down.
2: Well, look what I'm looking up on Amazon right now.
1: Stay tuned for tomorrow's three things Brooke loves. But I saw something the other day, and it was one of those, I saw how a person did something, a task, and I was like, I've never done that way. I don't understand what's happened in your life to lead you to think that's the way that it's supposed to go.
2: So you think they're doing it wrong?
1: But it worked for them. So I was coming out of the Walmart on Dorchester Road, the big Walmart there. And there was some sort of situation with the car in front of me. Because as I pulled up, coming out of the Walmart to turn right onto Dorchester Road, and the car in front of me put on their four-way flashers and full on stopped. And the guy got out. I think it was like the back door was not quite closed or something like that. Like he got out to shut the door. He did something real quick, kind of give me a wave like, hey,
3: sorry about that.
1: And he went to get back in his car. And the way he climbed back into the driver's seat of his car, like I was shook to my soul.
2: What in the world? How many different ways are there?
1: That's

0: what I thought, and maybe I'm crazy. So this is what I'm. This is one of those. Am I weird, or okay. is the whole world doing it this way? He to get back into the car, he first reached in and grabbed the steering wheel with his hands, then ducked his head in and pulled his head in first, and then pulled his lower part torso, of his body yeah. in last. Huh. I've never gotten steering into a car head. That way. Like, he reached in, grabbed the steering wheel to sort of pull his head in, and then pull his legs
1: you
0: in.
1: You actually
0: left.
1: Look like you're doing a dance move. Yeah, right
0: really
1: now.
0: I feel like I am. Something it's from like, the 90s.
2: Here's how you do the dance to Bye Bye Bye. Right. Yeah. You have to pull your head underneath.
1: Right.
2: And that's you exactly bounce what it felt three like. Times right. and wave.
1: So, like me, I go butt first in.
0: Same.
1: Okay. Okay.
0: So that's what I saw. When I saw him do it, I was like, weird. Am I doing it wrong? Because he got in and quickly.
1: No, some people put leg in first.
2: I will say, having a Jeep now, I've got a Jeep Wrangler. Uh-huh. This has not been the same way with every other car that I've had or every other okay. vehicle. And I'm short. So
0: this is what I wondered. I wondered if yes. it was like a shortness thing.
2: As a shorter person, I'm 5'3", like as a short person, getting into my Jeep, which is a higher up vehicle.
1: Right.
2: And I don't have the step thing. I yeah, need to pay step. Extra to get the side step. That's on my list of things to do.
3: Mm-hmm. It's called the runner.
2: The runner, uh-huh. that's what I'm talking about. Mm-hmm. Mm-hmm. But I don't have that. So right now, it's like doing a full-blown, like I'm a flyer in a cheerleading routine. Like I am like, one, two, down, up. Like right, I have to right. grab the handle.
0: Sure. I get grabbing the handle, but then what portion, other than grabbing that inside handle,
2: yes.
0: the oh poop handle, what part of your body crosses the threshold first? Your
2: I head stand or up your straight. Foot? Well, I stand up straight. Then I twist, and then I guess my butt goes first.
0: Right?
2: But I do like a full-blown like stand up
1: yeah.
2: like,
0: right.
2: on the vehicle.
0: Right, yeah, to get up into the position, yes. but still to actually enter, to cross the threshold of the doorway,
2: yeah.
0: your hip or your butt is the first thing to go in, right?
1: Well.
2: But when I had a small car.
1: It's different because yeah. now that she says the Jeep, when I used to have the Yukon, or when I'm driving Harry's SUV.
0: With something bigger.
1: I grab the steering wheel.
0: Okay.
1: And then I get on the runner.
2: Yeah. Uh-huh.
1: I put leg in first. It's right. only still, because still I lower have a body. Low. That's true.
2: But when head, I was in a like small convertible getting down, I think I would go head first.
1: Really? That seems so
0: even
1: like
0: when
1: you
0: the
1: would
0: convertible
1: fall
0: was
1: in.
0: Closed.
2: Not closed. Oh, but if it's when it was open. I'm sorry, when it's closed, I would. Not open.
0: Well, see, it seems like it'd be easier when it was open because there's nothing to hit your head on.
2: Yeah, but because they're such like small cars, I had a yeah. Miata. Like I had.
0: Well, yeah, know, most convertibles in general, it just feels like those
1: lower.
0: The
1: yeah,
0: lower.
1: So yeah.
2: you kind of have to just get in. I
1: see
2: know.
1: Now I'm gonna have to practice that because I know. Say I in my head I'm thinking I do go butt and backwards.
0: Right.
1: Like I kind of go backwards and then swivel just a little bit. It's like a. It's
2: why
1: like,
2: is this consuming so much of our brain power right, right. now?
0: But like I said, I never. It's one of those things never thought of, and then I saw him do it this way, and I went, "Well,
1: that's
0: wait,
1: weird.
0: Is he weird? Am I weird?" So I can't believe I'm asking this. 843-375-0959. Which part of your body enters into the car first as the driver? Your head, your hips, or your feet?
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6: Another check of the roadways. No wrecks or breakdowns on the traffic board currently. And looking at the drive times, those are looking great so far. It's about a 20-minute drive, Somerville to downtown, and on 526. 21 minutes, West Ashley to Mount Pleasant. 972-1152.

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0: CHR is sporty, ready for the scene. 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
1: Where'd that come from?
0: Where did what come from?
1: Get an all-electric vehicle that gets you. 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

Charleston's hit music. 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
1: Jay was talking about how he was wondering if he's wrong or right when it comes to getting...
2: No, wrong or right, just weird, different.
1: Yeah. In the car, you saw somebody getting in head first.
2: Head and hands first. They grabbed the steering wheel, pulled their head in, then their hips, then their feet.
3: Literally looks like a dance move.
1: Right. And it just, it made him go, what? That's not how I do it, is it? 843-375-0959. I got a message from Sheila, and she said, it's not exactly the same as the car, but something that I do wrong, I watch reunion shows without watching the series just to see what happens.
2: Oh.
1: She said it's a conclusion.
2: She never goes back and watches it?
1: She said it's a great way to get what you need without committing the time. I love the Housewives, but I don't have the time to watch every week. And I guess the reunion show is the way to make it all work.
2: Well, because I haven't seen a reunion show since, like, when I used to watch Survivor, I think, is the closest I ever came to it. But don't they show a bunch of clips?
1: Oh, yeah.
3: Usually? Uh-huh.
2: It's like watching SportsCenter. It's getting the highlights.
1: Yes.
2: You understand what happened. You understand all the cattiness or what the most key points were.
3: Right.
2: It's the Cliff Notes
1: version. Yeah.
2: Okay.
1: I'm not mad at Sheila either. I mean, I still love to watch it every single
3: drama.
1: But I love that idea.
2: Especially if it's a show you're only kind of into.
1: Right.
2: You're like, it was sort of there, but there were some episodes that weren't. And then you just watch that.
3: Yeah.
2: And you get it. Okay.
1: Mm-hmm. Do you have other things that you do wrong that society thinks is, quote,
2: you
1: wrong?
2: Do differently.
1: Differently.
3: Jay, are you left-handed?
2: I am, yep.
3: How do you cut your meat? Because I've seen people cut, they take the fork. Do you cut with your left hand or do you cut with your right
2: hand? Like when I'm eating it? You mean not preparing food?
3: Right,
2: like
3: to
2: when
3: I'm eat eating it.
2: My usual instinct is when I'm eating, the fork is in my left hand. But when I go to cut, I move the fork to my right hand and cut with my left hand, then go back to eating with my left hand.
3: I do the same thing. It's a whole process. And I'm wondering how right-handed people.
2: So that's an American thing.
1: Yeah, I'm right-handed.
3: Yeah.
1: I usually have my fork in my right hand to eat.

0: then I'll move my fork to the left hand and then I cut with my right hand.
1: Yeah. So we are supposed to move once you cut.
0: No, that is American.
2: That's an American thing. So it's this I'm going to sound like such a history nerd on this.
1: It's okay. We need to learn. What are they doing in Europe?
2: There's even a reference to it in, I forget what which movie it was. It was a Quentin Tarantino movie that took place during World War II with the Nazis. This was a way during when spies in World War I and World War II, where they would figure out that it was an American posing as a German or a Russian or whatever, is they would watch the meat. So they would give them meat. And if Americans tend to switch hands, Europeans don't. Mm-hmm. And that was a tell that they were actually a spy.
0: Really? Isn't that cool? Jay told me that a couple months ago.
2: Did I?
0: It has stuck with me forever. Like, it is one of those.
2: I learned it from my stepdad forever ago, who's a history guy. But in the Quentin Tarantino movie, they never tell you why. You have to know that fact.
1: Right.
2: Okay. Otherwise, you're just like, you just see him, they like sit down and he kind of like gives him a look. Like the camera shows him cutting his meat and switching hands. And then it cuts the guy and they're like, arrest him. And you're like, what? Why?
1: Why?
2: I don't understand what happened. They never say out loud what it is.
1: That is interesting.
0: Got a message from Nicole, speaking of food. She said, I eat the crust on pizza first.
1: Oh,
0: and then, then I eat the rest with a fork.
2: Really?
0: Yeah, because the crust is gone, so that'd be where
2: you've lost the handle.
0: Hold it, right. So she eats her pizza with a fork, which is already one of those things that... Are you putting pineapple on it too, Nicole?
1: Yes,
0: is that what you're doing?
2: You know that pizza I ate by myself the other night?
0: Yeah.
2: Pineapple.
0: I like pineapple on mine too. Mm-hmm.
2: But eating the crust first, to me, that's like taking the stick out of a popsicle and then eating the popsicle.
1: In
2: like,
1: your hand.
2: What are you doing?
1: Right, why? Why did you even do that?
2: Yeah.
3: From pop anthems you know... to the beats you'll have on repeat. Turn it up. This is Charleston's hit music station. 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
1: I hate labels. I don't like putting labels on people, but y'all kids is bad. Like, ooh, they are bad children.
2: All the kids?
1: Not all the kids, but if you know if your kid is bad, you're just ignoring it.
3: Do you know if you, because again, not having children, right?
2: Okay.
3: Do you know you have a bad kid? Like, I have friends, and not bad.
2: There are no bad kids. There are kids that have made bad decisions or seem to perpetually make bad decisions.
4: No, there's some bad kids.
3: But I'm talking about, like, not they're not out there committing murder or doing things like that.
1: No. This is mischievous.
3: Right. Mischievous. When I will put bad kids under this category, the ones that are driving down Clements Ferry Road on those moped, e-bike, whatever they're called, popping wheelies, not wearing a helmet.
1: Not
3: while
1: cute.
3: There's, you know, all of these semis driving down that same road that could absolutely hurt them in so many, like, to me, I'm like,
2: you're talking in the road or on the sidewalk?
1: Both.
3: They do both.
1: They don't care.
2: Okay, I'm just saying you were complaining before they were on the sidewalk.
3: Sidewalk too. Even sidewalk, when you're popping wheelies on a major road like that and you're to me, if that was my kid, right? Like, I know it's easy to say that when you don't have children.
1: right.
3: But no, that would not be my kid. I catch you one time doing that.
1: It's done.
3: Your bike is gone. Your life is gone. You grounded.
1: You would have made a great parent.
3: Like, I'm not
2: for
3: gonna,
2: 5 minutes.
3: I'm not going to sit there. Now, I would give my kid an iPad all day long. Like, you're bugging me. Here
1: right,
3: you go.
1: But you're not riding that bike.
3: Right. It's dangerous.
2: That's an interesting one. I don't know which is worse.
3: Really?
2: Just giving your kid a phone and an iPad and then just ignoring them while you're out and about,
3: right,
2: or giving them an e-bike. To me, it's pretty much the same thing.
1: One in one?
3: Whatever, Jay.
2: Honestly.
1: So first it started where I saw somebody posted. It was actually these kids driving across the Don Holt.
3: Mm-hmm.
1: And they literally were hanging out of the side of the pickup truck.
3: What?
1: For an adventure, right? And I was like, oh, this is just one and done. No. It is a trend because some other kids in California, they got in the Waymo, which is a driverless car.
2: Mm-hmm. Right.
1: And we're doing the same thing. Some kids as young as 10 years old, they are doing this.
2: I feel like that's always been a thing. Like, I remember jumping on the hood of somebody's car and them driving around the neighborhood and that being
3: a thing.
2: You guys didn't
1: Who
2: do
1: does
2: this?
1: That?
2: I did that once at, and don't do this. I did this once at the Taco Bell in Goose Creek, where it wasn't until we got into the parking lot. My friend was driving. It was his girlfriend's car. We ordered at the

0: little speaker.
1: Yeah.
0: And then I got out and jumped on the roof of the car.
1: No.
0: Just for when he pulled up to the window.
1: Can I just ask
0: you why? And then he just did a thing where he was like, I keep hearing this weird knocking. And I'm looking at the person drive through and just going, shh, hanging onto the roof of the car.
2: No, Jay.
1: So you think that's fun? You think that's fun?
0: Like, I enjoyed it, but don't do that.
2: Tanya, do you think it's a boy thing?
1: It has to be because all of these are about boys.
2: Yeah, I'm not seeing a lot of girls.
0: Well, it's adventurous streak.
1: Let me rewind. There's some bad boys out there. Bad boys. So then last week, there was a video circulating of these boys, e-bikes again.
2: Okay.
1: Riding the e-bikes, popping wheelies in the mall.
0: Mm. Yeah.
1: So I was like, okay, this must be a one and done, right? No. I see another video. Now, this was like 3 or 4 boys on the first video. They were 20 deep. Like, they're a gang at this point.
0: Oh, yeah, they're a biker
1: 20
0: gang.
1: 20 deep, riding the bikes, like, not even trying to get out the way of the people inside the mall.
2: Come on now.
1: Do you know?

0: way, there's sure, somewhere for them to go.
1: But not everybody, not every household.
0: This is
1: do
0: this
1: that.
0: Is true. But the reason why they can't go to the malls because they don't know how to act. They're bad. Excuse me, not bad, mischievous. Let's
1: just
0: change that.
1: But just the boys? Is that what you're saying?
0: It appears. I mean, if you got bad girls, I'd like to hear from you. 843-375-0959. Because there were, though it was boys deep, it was no girls on those e-bikes in the mall.
1: Maybe it was girls with short hair. You don't know.
0: No, the boys is bad.

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Wow, wow, wow.

0: morning, my love. How are you?
1: Well, I'm taking each day as it comes and working hard to, you know, keep that spirit for my beloved Zoe. She was the only one in it that way.
0: I know, and we want to give you our deepest. I didn't get to talk to you. I text you. I know Brooke talked to you, but we want to give you our deepest condolences because, one, like, she was in our blood, too. So she was just a spirit to be reckoned with. So I can only imagine how you are feeling. But you know what? We are blessed that you are even willing to talk to us today.
2: Yes.
0: And we thank you.
3: Yes. Absolutely.
1: Well, I love you so much. And everybody, so many people that listen to the show still, you know, are coming up to me and telling me about it and how they loved it. You guys would always talk about baby Zoe. Mm-hmm. And even when she was an adult, she was still baby Zoe.
0: She will forever be baby Zoe. Forever. In my eyes, you know?
2: And I love seeing how the community has just, I mean, the pour of love and support, and seeing all of the different fires that people had and the mm-hmm. candles that were lit if they didn't have a fire pit for Zoe shows what an incredible impact she had on this world for such a short time. She made such a big impression.
1: He really did. And that was all her dad, Philip. He's very spiritual and he's very connected to the Native community. And he came up with that like in the middle of the night, like the day before. And so we got it out there and I did a little map. Well, actually, Aldwin did. It's a Google map that pinpoints because we wrote down where everyone was. And it was literally from England to the Philippines. And it was very, very cool. And it just made me feel so good. But today I need to talk about animals because that's what Zoe would want as well.
0: Absolutely. Right.
3: And especially with 4th of July coming up, animals are top of mind because of fireworks. Not all animals are doing great with those.
1: Oh no, they hate them. Seriously.
2: My dogs already, we've had some that have been going off in the neighborhood last weekend. Last night at like midnight, somebody exploded some fireworks.
0: Happy 1st of July. Yeah, Who does that?
2: Just barking and...
1: That's what happened in my neighborhood, too. And if you keep in mind that your dog hears, I kid you not, 40 times better than you do.
2: Mm-hmm. Oh, wow.
1: Yeah. It's like literally like a atomic bomb for them. It's just horrific.
0: Oh, wow.
1: And then you add in the flashing lights, and we all think that's really fun. And, well, I don't, and Zoe never liked them either. But anyway, that's beside the point. I like them if they're silent.
3: You like silent fireworks.
1: I like the colors. They do make those, you know.
3: Well, what's going on at the shelter? Who have you got for us to talk about today?
1: Well, I've got Bella White Sox. She is a beautiful, sweet, older, sweet, sweet girl that is looking for, you know, a place to crash where she can just be the center of the universe. Angel of a dog. Her adoption fee has been sponsored.
2: Mm-hmm.
1: So if you've had an older dog and you've lost them recently, this is a great way to help another older dog that get out of the shelter because she surely doesn't belong there. And so her adoption fee has been sponsored and she's available today. We're there from 12 to 3 today. But all the other dogs, cats, and kittens are only $25, and that's part of our $250 anniversary. We want to adopt 250 animals, so they're only $25. That isn't even a rabies vaccine at a, you know, low-cost clinic.
0: That's
1: a great deal. So, and they come with everything, spayed, neutered, microchip, vaccinated. It's a great way for you to help us save lives. And please be your pet's advocate. Put them in a back bedroom, put a blanket over the window, turn on mix very, very loud, and cover their crate because they don't want to hear all that.
0: Exactly. Yes. And I do have a question because it's a 3-day weekend. Are there different hours or are we still operating at the same schedule?
1: Yes. Thank you for asking that. We are closed on the 4th of July. It is a federal holiday, so our team will be taking care of the animals, but we will not be open to the public. We're open Friday from 12 to 3 normal hours and Sunday 10 to 5. So
0: okay.
1: Saturday we'll be taking the day.

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1: All right, what y'all eating? What you eating this weekend? I know, Coach, I'm not supposed to be talking about that. Of course, I only want high protein, great macros.
2: You still enjoy food, yeah.
1: But what are we eating for the 4th of July?
3: You know what? I might not cook.
1: What?
2: Really?
3: Because why did no one tell? I cooked all the meats last weekend, mm-hmm. like grilled out, and I almost didn't make it. It was so hot out there. Right? I don't think I can rinse and repeat this week.
1: Tanya! No.
3: I don't think I can, but if I were going to.
2: Oh, here we go.
3: I did not
1: when are you going to Publix?
3: I know.
1: What are you picking up?

0: Went to the meat market, to the cattle farm.
1: Right, ribs for sure, because I didn't make ribs on the bone,
0: slow
1: cooked.
0: I've never made ribs just because it seems like so time intensive.
1: It is, if you want good ones.
0: Right, yeah, I love eating ribs.
1: Yeah, but you don't want to make them.
0: I've never even considered making them.
1: Definitely ribs, and I think I'm going to copy Jim, your husband.
2: Okay.
1: I think I'm going to put a bologna on the grill.
2: Ooh.
1: Yeah. Because that flavor is amazing.
0: I haven't started talking to Brooke yet about bologna.
1: You want to talk to Brooke about it?
2: No, don't even worry about that.
1: We can't have bologna?
0: Bologna is it's
1: bad.
0: It's all fat and it's
2: But that's just pretend like
1: it's
2: that's
1: a one
2: that's
1: and done now.
2: I don't eat bologna sandwiches all the time.
0: Right,
2: but when she does, I would say every 4 to 6 months.
1: Yeah,
0: okay.
2: I have some.
0: Well, like I said, there are no bad foods. They're just foods that get us closer to our goal. And foods that keep us further from our goal, and bologna is going to be the second.
1: Right,
0: from the
1: goal. My perfect, like I want to make some potato salad.
2: Ooh, okay. Yum. Do you do a mustard potato salad?
1: Not heavy mustard. I do.
0: Like, is it yellow at the end?
1: No, not really. I only put like a little dabble of mustard.
0: A little dabble.
1: Because I don't want it to overtake.
0: A little dabble will do for you.
1: What else do, I haven't grilled corn on the cob. See, now I'm hungry. Thanks a lot. Thank you.
2: I'll tell you what I saw that I really, really liked that I think I'm going to do, but it's kind of like I haven't decided if it's cheesy and dumb and really just for the photo, which it kind of is.
0: I was going to say, I felt like there was going to be some sort of Instagrammable
1: moment. It ain't
0: moment
1: that GBC,
0: here.
1: Is it?
2: What's GBC?
1: Green bean casserole.
2: No. That's just for
0: that's
2: my
0: not the 4th of July that. Thing.
2: No. So I saw somebody did corn dog sushi where literally they just got frozen corn dogs. Wait.
1: It's cute.
2: They got frozen corn dogs, took the stick out, cut them into like sushi roll bite.
0: Okay.
2: Right? And then laid them out on the plate the way you would like a sushi.
0: Little drizzle on the plate
2: with
0: something?
2: Of mustard and a drizzle of ketchup.
0: Okay.
2: And then, so one just had mustard, one just had ketchup, and then the other one had the double, you know, mustard and ketchup on it.
1: Uh-huh.
2: And then you could use chopsticks to eat.
1: It's a great visual.
0: Okay.
2: Yeah, I thought it was cute. And
0: it is cute.
2: Fourth of July-ish.
0: Corn dogs is going to be one that's going to get us farther from our goal.
2: Okay. Yeah.
1: Okay. Mm-hmm. Okay. You're going to keep
2: interjecting.
1: I thought
2: there were no calories on the 4th of July. Isn't that how that works?
0: Oh, yeah. That's not a thing.
2: Okay.
0: That's not how that works.
2: What are you going to be going for, Jay?
0: I'm not planning on cooking anything if I can help it. It's going to be whatever the neighbor is cooking. I might find something to bring.
2: Okay. Yeah.
0: But literally, I might like just go to the Walmart market and get a big tub of potato salad or something.
1: All right.
0: I've never made potato salad.
2: Girl, can I tell you this?
1: Please do.
2: Walmart mustard potato salad is hands down one of the greatest potato salads that has ever lived. If you like a mustard potato salad,
0: and I do.
2: That right there is it.
1: I will
2: die on that hill.
1: I will have to say that I have never had store-bought potato salad.
2: Never.
1: I just can't.
0: You never, maybe. I'm sure you've had it at some sort of function at the radio station.
1: I won't
0: or something.
1: Get it. Mm-mm.
0: I'm sure you've never scooped it out of a plastic container, but I bet you've had it and just didn't know you were.
1: I bet
0: you
1: I haven't.
2: Y'all.
0: You don't think so?
2: Uh-uh. We need to do a potato salad off. I'll make my own personal one. You buy one from a store that is your like favorite. Obviously, you got to put it in a totally different container.
0: We do the Pepsi Coke test where you don't know which one's which.
2: And she won't know which one. I'll make one at home. I'll have my mom make one because she makes a good potato salad.
1: Mm-hmm. Mm-hmm.
2: And then we'll do the like two store-bought options and see if she can figure it out.
1: When you say she, you're talking about
2: me,
1: right?
0: Okay. Yeah, see if you can figure it out. Yeah, we can put your taste. I think that would be good. But I will say I like the mustard potato salad. I also enjoy a German potato salad, where it's the little red potatoes still with the skin on.
2: I'm here for that too.
1: That's the only way I make my potato salad is with red potatoes. Do you
0: guys? Really?
1: Yeah.
2: Oh, okay.
0: I did not
1: it's so
0: know
1: much
0: them.
1: Smoother. The potatoes are so much smoother.
2: Do you do celery in it?
1: I do celery seeds as opposed to chopping up the celeries.
2: Okay.
1: So you probably never had my potato salad. I thought y'all wanted to do a potato salad cook-off.
2: Well, we could do a cook-off. I'll do
1: it too.
2: You're
1: going to lose.
2: But I'm bringing store-bought, and when Walmart mustard potato salad wins it all,
0: you have to rethink your whole life,
1: your whole stance
0: on everything.
1: I bet my future lottery winnings that, hands down, it won't be as good as mine.
0: Oh, you know this is recorded, right?
1: Yeah, that's why I'm not afraid.
0: No, next week we legit. She's saying it won't be as good as hers. I mean, she can't.

0: can't judge herself against.
1: No,
0: we'll she's going to pick her own.
1: We're going to do another taste test in the building where we lost last
0: Friday.
1: Listen, I'm just saying we are going to do it and see what happens. People can vote 1, 2, 3, 4 and figure out which one they
0: but
1: like.
0: But if hers isn't a mustard, well, no, she won't know. Okay, yeah, yeah. We have, to do, we have to do both things.
2: You want me to put more mustard in mine? I could do that.
1: No, yours. The way you classify.
0: Yeah, no. I don't want you to change your recipe because then you'll be like, I changed the recipe, and that would be a valid point. So, no, I don't want that. But, yeah, I think.
2: You think Walmart could beat me?
1: Girl, I'm telling you, only this mustard potato salad. It's my favorite.
2: Really?
1: Yes.

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3: 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I'm Benson Boone.
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0: Two girls, one guy. 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
1: You never know who you're talking to, especially on DM, when we're friends on Facebook, but Jay knows where I'm going with this. We're friends on Facebook, but you never know who knows who. Right. That's why you should always be nice and kind to everyone.
2: Small world.
3: And in person, too, because I've had it bite me in the butt in person.
1: Exactly.
3: As well.
1: Because it can. So somebody reached out to me, I think a week ago, and I get this question asked of me all the time. Girl, how do you function with those nails of yours?
2: Yes.
3: Oh, that was the question.
1: Yeah. And
3: I have heard you got asked by Brooke's mom. Yeah. A week ago about
1: like
3: this.
1: I couldn't do it.
2: Now, Tanya's nails are, I would say, what, like an inch?
3: Inch and a half.
1: And I just cut them last Friday.
2: And I'm the person that like has mine pretty much where the white starts to show is when I start to clip them.
3: Yeah, right. Yours are like a quarter inch.
2: Yes.
1: Right. And I've been growing these nails for 2 years. I used to be a nail biter. So I've been growing these nails for 2 years. This is the only way I won't pick at them, whatever, whatever.
3: Yeah. Oh, okay.
1: So even in the airport delay, oh my God, your nails, how do you do anything with them? Mm-hmm. So I said, well, you know, you get used to them. Like when I type, Brooke thinks it's hilarious how I type, but I do the balls of my fingers.
3: Yeah, I don't know how
2: her
3: you do
2: finger,
3: that.
2: Not tips, but yeah, the back end of it, she types like that.

0: that. Like, it's so funny.
1: I know. And normally I just used to use the tip of my fingers, right, but now they're too long. So like I got this person, question. Yeah. Somebody literally thought I pressed on, like, used press-on nails to do all my videos.
2: Oh.
1: And they DM'd me.
2: It was just for the gram? She had them nails for the gram?
1: Yeah, she was like, what time? Yeah, she was like, what time of morning do you put your nails on? And at first it just went over my head, and then I didn't really answer.
0: Right.
1: So she doubled down. She was like, you know, girls, because she's a teacher, she's like, some of the girls in my classrooms, they put their nails on in class, you know, every day, whatever, whatever. So I was like, no, these are really my nails. And then she said, oh my God, I would so injure myself. Yes. I would poke my eye out, whatever.
2: Yes.
1: And we're just having this conversation. And then she also said, I thank you for not ignoring me. Like, I answered her question, and we just kept going on and on about the nails. And then she says to me, Brenna,
0: yes,
1: Jay's wife,
0: yes,
2: right,
1: was her student in middle school.
0: Yep. What?
2: At Hanahan Middle School.
1: I was like, are you kidding me? And then she also says she was a sweet girl then, and she still is today. And then she says,
2: well, she was a sweet girl then.
1: Jay, nah, don't ruin this. Says Jay scored with her. And that's, I said, true. She is Brooke and my favorite, but don't tell Jay.
0: Right.
1: But who knew? Like, I didn't even think that this was her teacher, nothing. And she gave me a great feeling about it. I'm like, first of all, I'm glad I answered you too. I'm glad I was nice. She didn't say anything where I wouldn't be nice, but you never know who you run across in this world.
2: Yeah.
1: It's
2: always been
1: Brenna.
2: Odd because she and Brenna have been Facebook friends like as long as Brenna's been on Facebook. I don't remember any of my middle school teachers' names. I'd probably have to struggle to picture any of their faces.
1: Really, Jay?
2: Let alone being friends with them on Facebook.
1: So you never had a favorite teacher? Because I'm going to assume this is...
2: I had favorite teachers, but it's just...
1: you don't keep up with them.
2: That's a weird line.
0: Right.
2: And, like, I'm friends on Facebook still to this day with, like, my kid's band teacher.
1: Okay.
2: Because I worked with the band and I knew her as a person. I've hung out with her. Her husband's in a rock band here in Charleston. I've gone and seen them. I've gone to concerts with her. So I know her, but not my teachers. It's such a social dividing line.
1: Even as an adult?
2: Oh, absolutely. And maybe part of it is because, have you ever run into a teacher years later?
0: I don't know that I've run into teachers, but I'm friends with some of
1: mine. You had one of your teachers reach out to you before.
0: Yeah, my kindergarten teacher.
2: Your kindergarten teacher?
0: Yes.
2: No idea.
0: She was Mrs. Powers when she was my teacher.
1: Right.
0: But then she got a divorce, so she was Miss DeStefani when she was my brother and my sister's teacher.
2: Okay.
0: And we also went to the same church, too. And we were pretty involved in our church.
2: Okay.
0: And so we were friendlier than most, but like, she is... just one of the greatest people. She's in her 80s now. Literally, my mom just had a conversation with her. They talked on the phone last week for over an hour talking about everything. It was crazy.
2: I have no idea who my kindergarten teacher was.
0: I'm still friends with my high school. He was our like guidance counselor.
1: Mm-hmm.
0: But because I was on student government, he was the head of that. So we were together, you know, once a week for the meetings and things like that.
2: Aren't you friends with like a choir teacher or a...
1: He's the reason why you started doing theater.
0: No, he was the director of the plays that was part of a separate group. It wasn't
2: it was like a community thing.
0: Yeah, junior theater is what it was called. But also my principal's wife, friends with my high school principal.
1: Wow,
0: Mr. Gruber, his wife, were friends. They were very connected. And we had a big school, but Mr. Gruber and Mrs. Gruber, Beverly Gruber, the mom or the wife, they were so involved in the school. Anybody that was a student during that time, and especially if you did extracurricular activities, which I was involved in everything.
1: Right.
0: They still have relationships. They'll comment on things.
2: Now, did you grow up pretty much the whole time in the same school district? And like you talked about your brother and sister having the same.
0: Yes.
2: See, maybe part of it is just that I moved so often also.
1: You didn't get the connection.
2: Maybe that's part of, like my sister, I never had the same teacher as my sister or either of my stepsisters.
0: Okay.
2: I don't think we ever shared a teacher at any point.
0: Well, I don't see you being like, I mean, I'm a suck up. I'm a brown noser. I like for people to like me.
1: And
0: again, very involved. I was student government, cheerleader, in theater, all the things.
1: Right.
0: So I was always around. I was always participating.
2: I mean-

0: Maybe.
1: So I kind of established relationships.
2: Yeah. But you still remember names.
0: No, I remember. So like Mr. Gable at Goose Creek High School, good. My favorite teacher there.
1: Shout out Mr. Gable.
0: That's right. He taught a history class my senior year. There was no book. It was just Mr. Gable talking and telling historical stories, and then we got tested on that. Best class I've ever had, most I've ever learned in a class, because it was just listening to somebody telling you stories.
2: Right. Okay.
0: And that was a great, Mr. Hayworth, who I had actually twice. He was in middle school. He was my shop teacher, and then again later in high school, several years later. So I learned more from him about the DIY stuff than like my own dad.
1: Do you think
0: dad.
1: That's what got you into it?
0: Absolutely, 100%.
1: Yeah.
0: 100% Mr. Hayworth for sure. But there was one teacher whose name I won't say because...
3: Oh, this must be bad.
0: He was a very nice person, but it was here locally. So it was years later. It was probably maybe 8 years after I graduated high school.
1: Mm-hmm.
0: And I was in a Home Depot, I think in Somerville. Had maybe only one kid, maybe both kids with us. And I was walking through a Home Depot and I saw him. And I was like, holy cow, that's one of my teachers.
3: Such.
0: And I went up to him and I was like, hi. And he's like, hello. Mm. And I'm like, I was one of your students. He's like, all right.
3: Mm.
0: And I was like, matter of fact, my wife and I met in your class.
1: Oh.
0: Okay.
3: Mm.
1: That was it.
0: And I was like, well...
1: Have a great day.
0: Have a good day, then.
3: I can see you didn't make an impression on him.
0: I was like, oh, my gosh. He's like, I don't care.
1: I don't care.
2: Wow.
1: It's all good. Oh, that's funny.
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12: 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We got sunshine, a high of 92. Next tide is high at 10:07. It's 80 degrees. 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

0: Conoco, and then in Goose Creek, we've got a wreck at 52 in Liberty Hall. 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
1: It is Thursday, July 2nd, and this is what I am loving today. Let me start with an airline that I want to fly all the time. This is my new favorite. It's a Japan airline. It's called JAL. Have you heard of this?
2: JAL?
1: Yes. This is their website, but here is why it's so great. You don't even need to look it up. It's not even about the fancy chairs. It's not even about, you know, having full-blown first class in the entire cabin, right?
2: Okay. What is it about then?
1: This is what they've been doing since 2019, and I don't know how no other airline has figured this out or decided to do it.
3: For 7 years, nobody else has caught on to this trend?
1: When you go to book your seat, right? Mm-hmm. You know how they show you like the X on the chair if it's already taken?
3: Right.
1: Or it'll say like,
3: color.
1: Yeah, like $35 if you want to upgrade to the exit row.
2: Right.
1: Whatever it may be. But you see the different markings of what's available, what's not, mm-hmm. everything in between. On this airline, they show you where children are seated.
3: Oh.
1: It is
3: that's interesting.
2: So very much so.
1: If there's like, you know, the X, and then like a green mm-hmm. chair, right? And then right in front, it's like green
3: a
1: chair,
3: screamy
1: green
3: baby
1: chair.
3: Face.
1: And then it's a cute little like just hand pencil drawn, not really pencil, but your little graphic that looks like a doodle mm-hmm. of a baby.
3: Okay.
1: And it's over that chair. So you know exactly where the kids are going to be sitting. Now, I don't know like what age, if it's under 18, if it's under 16, I'm not sure exactly, but you
2: know
1: you're
2: going to
1: be by a child if you sit in one of those seats.
3: Okay.
1: Now, if you book in advance, obviously, and somebody else comes in, then whatever. But I just thought this was the greatest thing ever. It's not a way to say you can't have kids and fly with us, but it is a way to say like, hey.
3: Hey, you know, maybe you love babies.
1: Or maybe like, I want to sit next to a baby.
3: It would be great to sit next to, you know, sit near a baby and talk to the parents and get to hear the goo goo gaga.
2: Every now and again, yes.
1: Or maybe you just want to fly in peace.
3: That's what it's really
1: about. And
3: sit
1: somewhere else.
3: There's no confusion.
1: But I am loving this.
2: That's amazing.
1: Second thing I'm loving, I can't believe I haven't ordered it yet. My husband put me on restriction again from Amazon because I've got too many packages coming through. So this one, and it's over my $20 budget. You know that I'm always like, if it's under $20, I'll buy
3: it. Under $20, you don't have to ask,
1: This is the greatest shower head I have ever seen in my entire life. So it goes, you know how like the shower heads, you have the top and then the one that you can remove?
2: Yeah.
3: Okay, yeah,
1: like the handheld? The wand, right? This wand, y'all, it is $39.96.
3: Okay.
1: And it is in the shape of a microphone.
2: Oh,
1: and the water comes spitting out the side of it.
3: Mm-hmm.
1: So you get all the, you get it for practical reasons.
2: Right.
1: But also, if you love to sing in the shower like I do, this is the greatest item that ever existed. It says it's very easy to install. You just have to screw it into the existing shower nozzle interface. You don't need professional tools. But yes, it is not only a shower head, but the sound of the sprayed water is also used as a sound effect.
2: I was going to say, acoustics must be amazing.
1: This is the greatest thing ever. I just sent you a picture of it so you can see it.
3: I want this, but I want it rigged up to where like it actually is a microphone and I can pipe it through the house so everyone else can enjoy how great I sound in the shower.
1: That's actually not a bad idea. I can't tell if it has like a Bluetooth connect where you can actually sing into it or not.
3: I can't imagine that it does.
1: But it'd be really cool if it did.
3: How much did it cost?
1: $40.
3: Yeah, probably not.
1: $39.96.
3: Yeah, that's
2: love auto-tune on this. Come on.
1: Can you imagine?
2: Yes.
1: This thing is amazing. And then the third thing I'm loving, of course, we are coming up on 4th of July weekend. And if you want to know where all of the fireworks are going to be, we've got a ton throughout the Lowcountry. Obviously from, you know, Somerville's got their display. North Charleston does their big display. Goose Creek downtown. Kiowa Island. Mm-hmm. You can even watch I thought this was really cool. Watch the fireworks from the Sailabration. See what they did there? With the Spirit Cruise Line.
3: That would be really cool. Be out in the middle
1: in the
3: of
1: water,
3: the harbor. Because they say, supposedly, the one down at the harbor is going to be the largest in the Southeast.
1: Yes.
2: Really?
3: Like the entire Southeast right here in Charleston.
2: Doing things.
1: We sure are. And if you want to link up to the three things I'm loving today, head to Mix 95.

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1: The 4th of July, the 250th, the semi-quincentennial.
2: By the way, I'm changing it. I'm not calling that anymore.
1: What?
2: I'm calling it the USID 250. I think it's much more catchy.
1: Why USID 250?
2: Because you remember when Independence Day, the movie came out, they called it ID4. Which was confusing
1: okay.
2: because it was the first one, but it's the U.S. ID for Independence Day
1: 250.
2: Yeah, U.S. ID 250. I think there's plenty of time for it to catch on. We've got like
1: almost
2: 48 hours.
3: You're good.
1: Semi-quincentennial is so much more fun to say, though.
3: It just rolls really well off the tongue.
1: It does. Like when the quincentennial happens, boring.
3: Who wants that?
1: Semi-quincentennial, I'm on it. 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
3: Okay.
1: Among
2: other
1: them,
2: hard words.
1: Life, liberty, and the pursuit of winning.
3: Yes.
1: We have got the Declaration of Windependence. It's going on all weekend long. Starting tomorrow, you can text. All you have to do is text the word WIN. 2-843-375-0959, and we are hooking you up with tickets to go see OAR.
3: Love them.
1: Not only OAR, Goo Goo Dolls.
3: What?
1: And Haley Williams from Paramore.
2: So you get tickets to one of those? You get to pick?
1: All three.
3: That's how you win dependent.
1: That's the win dependence, y'all. So this weekend, whether you are grilling, if you're hanging out with your friends, you're watching fireworks, just make sure you keep your phone handy and text the word WIN. You can text it.

0: many times as you want for your chance. Again, that starts tomorrow. Mm-hmm. So if you text right now, you won't get that bounce back you're looking for. No. But tomorrow it gets started and you have until Sunday at midnight to get it done.
1: What's your favorite Goo Goo Dolls song?
0: Ooh, Slide.
1: Slide, that's
0: I like
1: a good
0: Slide.
1: One.
0: I mean, I know everybody loves Iris.
2: Right? I was going to say Iris, but that's so basic.
1: I was going to say Name.
0: Oh, yeah, that's a good one to
1: No Name. Mm-hmm.
0: Yeah, I like that one too.
2: Johnny Resnick is hot.
0: He really, you know what though? Actually, that's rude. Okay, I'm just going to say it anyway.
1: Do it. We're too far in.
0: So
2: he's been getting Botox before Botox was Botox.
0: Girl, you know I love a smooth skin and a Botox face. You know I love work done, right?
2: You do.
0: But Johnny Resnick kind of looks like a housewife lately. Like,
1: oh, wow.
0: It's just, I saw him a couple years ago. Jim and I went to the Gilyard and they were performing there. And we got to do the meet and greet in the back. And when we did it, we walked up. I was like, oh, what did you do that BBL laser too? What'd you do? You know, like it just.
1: Maybe he got the wrong lotion or something that day. He got some sort of exfoliant that just.
0: I mean, he still has amazing hair. Right. So, yes. Listen, there's nothing to be said about that. Absolutely, voice. I think he had that upper bluff like Bradley Cooper and.
1: You think everybody had the upper bluff?
0: I'm telling you, look at pictures before and look at pictures now. When your eyes are that open.
2: Oh, Johnny.
0: And he's such an attractive guy.
2: He is.
0: Anyways, it doesn't take away from their stage presence, their performance, and the ability to win tickets to go see them.
1: Starting tomorrow.
0: Starting tomorrow. But he does have fantastic hair. I'll give him that 1,000%. And they're a great band. So you could be winning from Two Girls and a Guy in Mix 95.9.
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0: Gerald's Tires and Brakes, 843 Traffic.
1: One accident on the traffic board right now. Savannah Highway between Dobbin Road and Carolina Bay. No other problems on the roadway as far as wrecks or breakdowns. And looking at the traffic cams, flow of traffic looks like it's moving well. Call us. Let us know what you see. 972-11.

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0: living, I'm living, so we turning up. 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
2: Can he get around to that ball? They're going to flash it. Balligan scores. Flo Balligan. He'll do the LeBron celebration. It's 1-0 U.S. Tillman. It's in. Malik Tillman. 2-0 United States. There's the final whistle. Seattle, we're coming back. Monday night in the round of 16. The United States, despite being down a man for half an hour, has beaten Bosnia and Herzegovina and has moved on to the next round of the World Cup.
3: Way to go, USA!
4: USA!
3: USA!
5: And in the USA.
3: Nice!
5: Games all over the place, so
3: very,
5: that was cool.
3: Very cool.
4: Congrats.
3: I saw they were having that big party downtown at the bus shed.
4: Okay.
3: And saw footage of it. There were like 1,000 people that were down there watching.
5: The big viewing
3: the
5: party.
3: Live party. Yeah. Everybody's so excited, obviously, that USA won. Big deal, because I guess one of the players, we were down a player for the last 30 minutes.
5: For 30 minutes, which I don't know how that works. Is it like hockey? Is there like a penalty box?
3: You know I'm not a big soccer person.
5: Soccer is so confusing
4: it
5: to me.
4: It really is. All I know, you can throw a red card in there, or
5: you
4: a yellow
5: throw
4: card.
5: A red card.
4: That's all
5: or
4: I
5: a yellow
4: know.
5: Card is in there. It often ends in a tie. It ends when the ref decides it ends.
4: Just walk off.
5: Despite what happens on the clock, the ref just like, nah, that's enough.
4: Yeah, I'm done.
3: Well, I will say, we're not done. We're still playing.
5: Right.
3: Okay,
5: yeah.
3: We are going. USA.
5: Well, they're done. We didn't do anything.
3: Is going to play Belgium on Monday. They're doing another watch party. This time they're doing it at Credit One Stadium. So this is going to be
5: huge. Oh, wow. You thought it was back for the first.
3: Yes. So you can get tickets for that as well. We'll post that link on our Facebook page.
5: So it's kind of making it to the Sweet 16 like with NCAA.
4: Oh, college basketball.
5: Like college basketball, but what did he call it? The round of 16?
3: Yes.
5: But so it's narrowed down, because it feels like the World Cup has been happening for about 3 months
4: years.
5: At this point.
3: No
5: Something.
3: Way.
5: It seems like it's been going on forever, but
4: it
5: also
4: started in May.
3: Did it?
4: I believe so, or early June. It's been a long time.
5: But,
4: yeah.
5: But also it is the World Cup, so there's quite a few teams. But there's still a while to go on that for sure. But that's very cool, winning in the U.S., coming up on the 250th, and possibly.
4: There's a lot of wins for the U.S.
5: forward.
4: Right now.
3: I'm
4: right?
3: here for
4: you know?
3: It. I am here for it. Speaking of, I don't know if this is a win or not.
5: Well, it's a win for.
3: It's a win for
5: them?
3: Love, quote unquote.
5: There you
3: quote.
5: Go. It's a win for love.
3: Because
5: I like that.
3: There was an engagement out of it, but it also ended up in detention, in prison,
5: in arrest,
3: in jail. Yeah. So.

0: there's that as well. Yesterday, those two people that climbed the Empire State Building.
1: The rooftoppers.
2: The tippy top.
1: Restricted area, by far.
0: That was the whole thing. At first, when I saw it, I was like, oh, maybe this is one of those stunts where they got permission. And, you know, because that has happened for Netflix series, which they were on a Netflix series.
1: Yes, they were.
0: In 2024 called Skywalkers, A Love Story. And it talks about how they, you know, scale these buildings without
2: Wait,
0: any
2: they
0: sort
2: already
0: of...
2: had a love story thing?
1: Uh-huh.
2: And now I'm not loving it.
0: But they
2: much.
0: Weren't engaged. They weren't
1: this
0: engaged.
1: Is special.
2: They
1: this
2: were just boyfriend and girlfriend,
1: special.
2: And it was a love story?
1: Yes.
2: Okay, calm down. That was a little early.
0: This is the progression of their relationship and of their climbing places. But they do. They climb on these, you know, really super high buildings without permission, without safety nets. They just get up there
1: That's
0: and
1: crazy.
0: Go. That's insane. But they made it to the top. They held a banner up there that said, "When the power of love beats the love of power, the world knows peace." They are from Russia. The Russia Nationals, Angelina and Ivan are their names. They were charged with burglary, reckless endangerment, and other offenses.
2: Yeah.
0: I mean, the police had to block off the entire streets over by the area, like where the Empire State Building is, just in case something was
2: if they
0: to
2: fell,
0: happen.
2: If they dropped something, if that giant, that banner looked heavy. Like just the fact that they hauled that banner up there, because it didn't work super well. She kept having to like try to straighten it out and make
0: it. The wind was not cooperating.
2: Which you would think up there would be much windier. Also, the telephoto lens that I saw was very misleading. It was like a helicopter shot, but it was, I don't know a whole lot about lenses and cameras and how all that works.
1: Right.
2: But it was like a weird shot where it showed them and it was really close on them and the background seemed like it was very close to them. And they're like, at top of Empire State Building. I'm like, I don't know. It looks like there's stuff right there. But when they finally zoomed out, you're like, oh, no.
0: They're on the top.
2: Way, way up there. They are the absolute tippy top. It was like they were hanging on to a radio antenna or whatever the thing at the very top is above where King Kong even got
1: right.
2: To.
1: Well, what she got an engagement ring.
2: Okay, that's
1: and
2: nice.
1: Then they both got
2: dropped it.
1: They both got charged with burglary, reckless endangerment, criminal mischief, possession of burglary tools, criminal tampering, criminal trespassing, and disorderly conduct.
0: I will say though, what I love out of it all: number one, nobody was injured, so that's it was only shut down for X amount of time, so we're beyond that. But my favorite part now that all of those things are safe and good is the memes that have come out of it, because now everybody's posting flags.
1: Yeah.
0: Like I saw one where it was like the Tennessee Volunteers flag, and you know I'm a big Tennessee fan. I was like, you know, but like just different people are putting up fake flags with them, photoshopping it in, and it is fantastic. I love it.
2: I don't know though, because I talk about like don't do the kiss cam unless you're for sure.
0: Right.
2: Like how embarrassing would that have been if they got all the way up there and he's like, will you? And she's like,
1: no, I'm not ready. Not ready.
2: I don't think so.
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1: Well, I think it's about time because it's been a couple of weeks. We did a little check-in on Brooke's health.
2: Oh, boy. Okay.
1: Because Brooke had me put together a whole plan for her, give her some advice. I put together a whole booklet. I gave her some recipes, some ideas, some new ways of thinking as far as when she goes out to different restaurants.
3: And you're in her head for sure.
2: You are.
1: I'm sending her memes. I'm, like I said, she's not the tier one level, so she doesn't have me following her around and doing a full, absolutely structured calorie to the digit plan for.
3: I'm a
1: level three.
3: Right.
1: I trust her, and I don't think that would work for her.
3: No, it wouldn't work
1: for us.
3: She'd be so defiant if you did that.
2: Here's what I will say. I had a really big moment of disappointment, which we'll get to in a second. I want to start with the positive things.
1: Okay.
2: Number one, I really have been taking into account because I know for the first few weeks we weren't focusing on exact calories and things like that. It was more about just kind of getting used to eating a little differently and, you know, making better choices. Right.
1: And at first you really didn't need to lose anything because
2: I'm healing.
1: You're healing. Your back needs all those calories and everything.
2: Right. So, we went to Hall's the other night for dinner. Tanya and I did. I got the petite filet.
1: Nice.
2: Which I only ate half of it because it's a lot, right? But I got that.
3: Mm-hmm.
2: I ordered asparagus, which I love their asparagus.
3: Very good.
2: I ate the meat first because eat the protein first.
1: I was worried. I was like, did you eat all the asparagus and then start on the steak? That's why, you got to start with the protein.
2: Right.
1: Good.
2: So I did that. Had some leftover again, which was great. Had that again for dinner yesterday.
1: Mm-hmm. Okay.
2: I did have a half of a baked potato because I had some and I didn't want them to go bad.
1: Potatoes are great.
2: Okay, good.
1: Well, the potato is great.
3: What you put on the potato.
2: Yeah. Well, I'll tell you what I put on it.
1: Okay.
2: Greek yogurt instead of sour cream.
1: Okay, girl. You talking now.
2: Right?
1: Okay.
3: I like it.
2: Tomatoes, just because I love tomatoes. Green

0: nice.
1: I don't know if I've ever had a tomato.
2: Yeah, either.
1: I never really put good. A tomato in a potato, but it's fun to say.
0: It's good. Yeah, just like dice up your tomatoes, really? Put it on top. Delicious.
1: I'm just going to start asking at restaurants, can I get a little tomato on my potato?
0: Right, exactly. Tomato on the potato. So again, better choice. I thought I was going to get in trouble for the potato, but I'm glad I didn't.
1: Mm-hmm. No, potato is great. It's the most satiating of all foods. It is very dense. It actually is better for you if you cook it, let it cool, and then eat it. But nobody likes to do that because that's gross, and I wouldn't ask you to do that. I don't do that.
0: So I did that. So I feel like I really have been making better choices. When I went to lunch or brunch at Smuggler's with mm-hmm. some friends on Sunday, I told you I got the grilled chicken wrap. I didn't get the BLT or the burger.
2: Or the corn dogs.
0: So I really have been
1: now
0: making...
1: Did you get the high fiber, low calorie for the actual tortilla part? Or did you
0: I
1: get
0: can't
1: a regular
0: do that.
1: Tortilla?
0: That was at a restaurant, so they didn't have that option.
1: Okay, well,
0: so
1: you got all these bags, you could pack some in there.
0: I made the best choice for what I had in front of me. Good. And I feel like I've been really good about that mm-hmm. for the most part. I don't know if you noticed this either, but today I am wearing tennis shoes, which I have not worn for a long time. One, because my back.
1: And also, let's just take a moment to pause on what you just did.
2: I physically leaned back and lifted
1: your foot way up above the table to show us.
2: It's been
1: that
2: months.
1: Alone was a big deal.
0: That is a big deal. Right. And if you're just tuning in for the first time, I had back surgery 2 weeks ago.
2: Mm-hmm.
0: L4, L5 discectomy. And I haven't, it was at a point where it was pretty much debilitating for me.
2: It was.
0: And I couldn't do much. But I have my shoes on now because yesterday I went to my follow-up appointment. Mm-hmm. And they said that as long as I'm not hurting myself, I'm not doing anything that, quote, hurts.
2: Right.
1: Right.
0: I'm able to get back into real life. So I'm going to go to the gym after work today.
2: Oh, look at you.
0: So I wore my shoes.
1: What are we doing at the gym? Hold on.
0: Just walking on the treadmill.
1: Okay.
0: Flat treadmill, walk.
2: Yeah.
0: This is my first time back in the gym in over a year. And I need to be as good to my body as possible right now. So it is just minimal. It's just getting myself back in there.
2: Right.
0: That's what it is. That's what I'm doing today.
1: Well, and then that was one of the big things, just because you looked up on your watch, because I was like, yeah, we want to get 8,000 to 10,000 steps. And you looked at your watch and what did it say that you would average for the last year?
0: 1,200. 1,200 steps.
1: Which I don't understand.
2: In 12 months?
0: No, in a day.
2: Oh, okay.
1: That was her average over past...
0: 1,200 is nothing.
2: Oh, I know. I know.
1: I have 1,200 by 8 a.m.
2: Right.
0: Yeah.
1: I don't even understand how you did that.
0: Because I couldn't walk. I say to people, I would literally go from work to home to bed, then bed to relax the back chair, then relax the back chair back up to bed. That was my life for so long. And now, and to the disappointing part, right? And I know that I'm not supposed to be thinking like this. This is part of your philosophy mm-hmm. in coaching. I got on the scale this morning and I gained 2 pounds.
1: Okay.
0: From when I had my surgery. And we know it's not muscle because I have not been working out.
2: Right.
1: Sure.
0: And I just was, now, as a woman, we all know there are certain times.
1: Literally anything less than 6 pounds is a wash.
2: Right, okay.
1: You can gain and lose 6 pounds
2: in
1: as
2: water,
1: a woman
2: between
1: breakfast and dinner easily.
0: Yeah, but just today I woke up and I was like, I feel a little lighter. I feel a little better. Let me just see to gauge where I am.
1: Yeah.
0: And then I got on the scale and it was 2 pounds up. But again, I know in 4 days when all of this is gone,
2: mm-hmm.
0: when these lady lovely feelings are gone, then I'll probably drop that plus a couple extra.
2: Right.
0: But there is something, and I got to get out of that mentality. I know it, but there is something about that that just...
1: Well, I thought of a new analogy yesterday because I was thinking about you, because you sent us a text and said that you had gotten the all clear from your doctor.

0: number,
1: right?
0: But it's such a small portion of what it actually means.
1: Right.
0: It's, your weight is no more important to your health than the number of bedrooms is to the value of your house.
1: Okay.
0: It is a number that is part of it,
1: right?
0: But it's one very small sliver part of it. So you got to get into that mentality.
1: Yes.
0: And you got to get the fancy scale that I told you about anyhow.
1: I know.
0: That's going to give you the real numbers.
1: I'm doing my best to kind of just push that aside and let that not discourage me, right? Because sometimes that would be something that I'd be like, well, blanket. Let's just go get some
0: let's
1: Taco
0: just go
1: Bell.
0: Crazy.
1: Give me McDonald's. I'll order it all. I don't care. And I'm trying not to do that right now.
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Partly cloudy, hot and humid today. Goose Creek and Hanahan. With a high of 94. Tomorrow, it ain't getting any cooler. Maybe a high of 96. Not much rain in the forecast until Sunday.

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0: turns 250 this year, and the story of freedom runs right through the Lowcountry. 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

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USA, baby, what about that? Even with a man down, got a red card and Palgun, he's not going to be able to play in the next game. And yeah, he scored a lot for the U.S., but we won. On to the next round.

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We're in a new month, July, and that means new rules in the Palmetto State. Several pieces of legislation went into effect yesterday, impacting everything from traffic safety to new healthcare requirements.

Mix 95.9 Charleston Tip Music Station. What up, y'all? It's Ellie Roan. Oh my gosh. Are y'all off tomorrow? Because I've been talking to a lot of friends who got Friday off with 4th of July being on Saturday. They still gave them an extra day off and a long weekend. I mean, not me. I didn't get that, but

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Mix 95.9, local first. 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Temperatures near 100 degrees across all the state. And that's going to mean, I mean, make sure you're hydrating. You might check on those neighbors, especially the elderly ones. And, I mean, stay inside if you can.

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Mix 95.9 has you covered for spots to go watch a fireworks celebrate on Folly Beach. The 4th of July celebration is starting at 9 o'clock. Watch along the beach or through Center Street. Pack out your trash, though. And also head over to Danning Amphitheater in Goose Creek, the fabulous 4th in the Creek. Enjoy free parking shuttles from Westview Elementary. Lots of kids' activities to do there. And then Kiowa, they're going to do their celebration starting with 5:45 parade and then followed by a Night Heron Park Festival with live music, watermelon eating contest, and finish it up with fireworks.

0: USA turns 250 this year, and the story of freedom runs right through the Lowcountry. In 1776, patriots at Fort Sullivan stood their ground. Palmetto logs absorbed the fire. The British retreated, and Charleston helped spark a revolution. Join us as we honor the United States semi-quincentennial, celebrating the resilience that built our nation. 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

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What up, y'all? It's Ellie Roll in on your Thursday, but it's about time for me to get on out of here. I'll be back with you tomorrow in the midday. For now, it's just...

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turns 250 this year, and the story of freedom runs right through the Lowcountry. In 1776, patriots at Fort Sullivan stood their ground. Palmetto logs absorbed the fire. The British retreated, and Charleston helped spark a revolution. Join us as we honor the United States semi-quincentennial, celebrating the resilience that built our nation. 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
1: It's a great place to be from, Charleston. 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They don't want to leave.
0: John Price is local.
1: I'm a Charleston homegrown lawyer, North Charleston homegrown lawyer for that matter. My first couple of years went to college at Charleston. I went to Clemson undergrad, but I went to law school in South Carolina.
0: If you need an attorney, visit the lawyer that rocks.
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I'm Joe with the Ben Camino and your low country weather for North Charleston and Ladson. Sun and clouds, 91 for tomorrow. Same for the entire holiday weekend, lasting through Monday. The next high tide tonight, 10:34.

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0: 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In 1776, patriots at Fort Sullivan stood their ground. 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

Chapter 5 in the Lowcountry. I'm Joe, happily driving you home. Thanks for allowing me to tag along as we kick off what I hope is a long weekend. 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

Mix 95.9 weather for Sullivan's Island and the Peninsula tomorrow. What's tomorrow? Friday, Saturday, Sunday, Monday, every day through the holiday. We've got sun and clouds in low 90s. The next high tide, 10:34. Okay.

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And the Mixed Fan of the Day, we celebrate not only America's 250th this weekend, but we celebrate Chris Pete's today of Goose Creek. 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

Mix 95.9. I'm Joe with your Low Country weekend holiday weather for Mount Pleasant and Isle of Palms. Sun and clouds for tomorrow, all the way through Monday, and low 90s each afternoon. The next high tide at 10:34.

I gotta go. Again, thank you for making me a part of your Thursday. 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

0: The USA turns 250 this year, and the story of freedom runs right through the Lowcountry. In 1776, patriots at Fort Sullivan stood their ground. Palmetto logs absorbed the fire. The British retreated, and Charleston helped spark a revolution. 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

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Hello, Low Country. It's Party Marty. We're so close to the long 4th of July weekend. Some of you started your weekend today, others tomorrow. It's going to be sunny and in the mid-90s. Get ready for a great but hot weekend.

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Sunny and hot today, high around 92, felt like almost 100, 71 overnight. Pretty much going to be the same sunny mid-90s tomorrow through the 4th of July weekend. Heat index is over 100. Stay cool and hydrated. Next tide's a high tide at 10:31 tonight. She's

where they've been before. 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

Hey, y'all, it's Party Marty. 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

0: Lowcountry, we hold these truths to be self-evident. 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

0: Last year, I had back pain radiating down my right leg. 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